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3: Fox News, I'm John Saucier. President Trump on Truth Social says he may withdraw Acting Attorney General Todd Blanche's nomination until next year when Senators John Cornyn and Tom Tillis are blocking the confirmation voter out of office. Senator Cornyn telling reporters he wants the president's family excluded from his settlement with the IRS.
4: They weren't parties to the lawsuit, so they shouldn't be parties to the deal. And then the only other thing that we asked for is confirmation of what Blanche said to us, that the weaponization fund is dead.
3: Michigan Democratic Senate candidate Abdul El Sayed campaigning in support of tougher regulations on data centers.
5: There's not an event that I've done where I haven't gotten a question about a data center. It is never a positive one. Nobody's ever raised their hand and be like, hey, how are you going to promote the building of data centers? It's always like, hey, how are you going to stop them from building a data center in my backyard?
3: His opponent, Haley Stevens, a congresswoman, is okay with data center construction, citing job growth and innovation. America's listening to Fox News.

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3: This is a Fox News alert. I'm Kevin Uretsky, Fox News. President Trump announces on Truth Social an agreement to disarm Hamas and other armed groups in Gaza as that area moves towards a new Palestinian government. Meanwhile, the president says he may temporarily pull Todd Blanche's nomination to be attorney general after hitting a roadblock led by Republican Senators John Cornyn and Tom Tillis.
4: Fox has heard from multiple sources that there are other senators who have the same concerns, and they are not directly about Todd Blanche at all himself.
3: Fox's David Spahn, a Senate panel postponed its vote on the nomination yesterday. And you may not know her name, but you may remember her most famous song. Arlene Smith, the lead singer and co-writer of the Chantel's 1958 hit Maybe, died at age 4 of a heart attack. 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
3: I'm John Saucier. This is a Fox News alert. President Trump announcing on Truth Social saying there is a deal in place for Hamas to disarm. He writes in part, today the Port of Peace reached a historic agreement for complete disarmament of Hamas and all other armed groups in Gaza. This is a monumental step, that is, towards lasting peace and security. This agreement's critical step towards Gaza finally being governed by a new Palestinian government that will work closely with the Port of Peace to help the Palestinian people. And again, this is the president writing on Truth Social. In Seattle, after heavy criticism of the city's response to a fatal shootout at a food festival last weekend, the Seattle Police Chief Sean Barnes has now resigned. The mayor, Katie Wilson, said that she was appointing Deputy Chief Andre Sales, a law enforcement veteran with more than two decades of experience, as interim chief. 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
3: Fox News, I'm Carmen Roberts. President Trump calls it a historic agreement to disarm Hamas. He announced the peace plan tonight online.
4: Provisions of the plan, he said, will result in a Palestinian government in control of Gaza with no harbor for terror groups. It would also, according to the plan, ensure security for Israel.
3: Fox's Grinnell Scott. A judge in Georgia sentences the father of the Appalachian High School shooter to 15 years in prison for buying his son the gun and not getting him mental health treatment. And that is far less time than the life in prison term that Judge Nicholas Prim gave the son.
5: I still have to distinguish your acts from the malignant heart and the acts that Colt Gray committed upon the Appalachian School.
3: And Colin Gray and Colt both pleaded guilty to multiple charges. 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
3: Fox News, I'm Deborah Valentine. President Trump, in a Truth Social post, says a deal has been reached to fully disarm Hamas and other armed groups in Gaza. More from Fox's Gurnell Scott.
4: Provisions of the plan, he said, will result in a Palestinian government in control of Gaza with no harbor for terror groups. It would also, according to the plan, ensure security for Israel.
3: The statement called the deal a major step towards ending the war. A sanctions package before Congress aimed at weakening Russia, China, and Iran. Ukraine's President Volodymyr Zelensky tells Fox's special report Russia has provided intelligence to Iran amid its conflict with the U.S.
5: Satellite images where American bases in the Middle East countries. They gave it. Yes, they gave it.
3: President Trump wants tariffs in the bill, which has strong bipartisan support. 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
3: Fox News, I'm Chris DeMeo. President Trump announcing a deal has been reached for Hamas to disarm and Israel to withdraw its forces from Gaza.
4: The president said a phased implementation of his 20-point peace plan will commence with Hamas laying down arms, Israel withdrawing its troops, and Gaza patrolled by an international stabilization force working with Palestinian police.
3: Fox's Gernot Scott. There's talk of the Senate canceling its recess to pass the Save America Act. Pennsylvania Republican Senator Dave McCormick tells Fox Business's Kudlow he'll do anything to see it passed.
5: I think this reconciliation 3.0 is the likely path. It's passed the House. It doesn't have all the aspects of Save America, but has some of the critical components, voter ID, proof of citizenship. And the American people want this 85 to 15.
3: Democrats say the act is a power grab. 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
3: Fox News. I'm Deborah Valentine. President Trump on Truth Social announcing a historic agreement calling for the complete disarmament of Hamas and other groups in Gaza.
4: The president said a phased implementation of his 20-point peace plan will commence with Hamas laying down arms, Israel withdrawing its troops, and Gaza patrolled by an international stabilization force working with Palestinian police.
3: Fox's Gurnell Scott reporting. The U.S. Attorney's Office announcing a huge cocaine bust. The drugs recovered from the floorboards of a commercial truck that crossed the border from Mexico into California.
5: Officers seized a total of more than 1,000 pounds, valued around $20 million.
3: Fox's Natalie Chuck reporting from Los Angeles. The truck's 44-year-old driver, a Mexican national, arrested and faces charges. The truck headed for Arizona. 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
3: Fox News, I'm Chris DeMeo. President Trump announcing a deal has been reached for Hamas to disarm.
4: The president said a phased implementation of his 20-point peace plan will commence with Hamas laying down arms, Israel withdrawing its troops, and Gaza patrolled by an international stabilization force working with Palestinian police.
3: Fox's Gernal Scott. Seattle's police chief Sean Barnes resigns under pressure from the mayor over the response to last weekend's deadly shooting at a food festival.
5: It was 5 hours before the police department and Mayor Wilson held a news conference to announce one person had been arrested. And it wasn't until Monday, 17 hours later, that officials confirmed another suspect had died at the scene and a third unidentified suspect remained missing.
3: Fox's Claudia Cowan. At least six Seattle City Council members are backing the police chief. 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
3: Fox News, I'm Deborah Valentine. President Trump says a deal has been reached to fully disarm Hamas and all of our armed groups in Gaza.
4: In a Truth Social post, President Trump called the work of his Board of Peace a monumental step toward a lasting peace. Provisions of the plan, he said, will result in a Palestinian government in control of Gaza with no harbor for terror groups.
3: Fox's Gurnell Scott. The nomination of Attorney General nominee Todd Blanch on hold. Fox's Jared Halpern explains.
5: The vote in the Senate Judiciary Committee was postponed after Republican Senators John Cornyn and Tom Tillis demanded more information from the Justice Department about ending a weaponization fund and other elements of a settlement between the president and the IRS.
3: President Trump says he'll renominate Blanch after the midterms after Senators Cornyn and Tillis have departed Congress. 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

0: South Hill Police Department invites you to the National Night Out, Thursday, August 4th from 6 to 8 p.m. at Parker Park. 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
3: Fox News, I'm Chris DeMeo. President Trump says Hamas and other armed groups in Gaza will disarm as part of a deal brokered by his Board of Peace.
4: Provisions of the plan, he said, will result in a Palestinian government in control of Gaza with no harbor for terror groups. It would also, according to the plan, ensure security for Israel.
3: Fox's Granal Scott. The first part of the deal calls for Hamas to lay down their arms and Israel's withdrawal of troops. Seattle's police chief, Sean Barnes, resigns under pressure from the mayor over the response to last week. Weekend's deadly shooting at a food festival.
5: It was 5 hours before the police department and Mayor Wilson held a news conference to announce one person had been arrested. And it wasn't until Monday, 17 hours later, that officials confirmed another suspect had died at the scene and a third unidentified suspect remained missing.
3: Fox's Claudia Cowan. 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
3: Fox News. I'm Deborah Valentine. President Trump in a Truth Social post says a deal has been reached to fully disarm Hamas and other armed groups in Gaza. More from Fox's Grinnell Scott.
4: Provisions of the plan, he said, will result in a Palestinian government in control of Gaza with no harbor for terror groups. It would also, according to the plan, ensure security for Israel.
3: The statement called the deal a major step towards ending the war. At least 18 migrants have died trying to reach the Spanish enclave of Ceuta, where Spain deployed its military after thousands of people breached the border with Morocco and poured into the tiny Spanish territory. Spanish Prime Minister Pedro Sanchez is expected to join Interior Minister Fernando Grande Marlaska in a visit to Ceuta on Friday morning. In Pakistan, rescuers recovered four bodies of 10 hikers who went missing after an avalanche. 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
5: This is WRAL meteorologist Grant Skinner with the forecast for this morning. We start the day with mostly clear skies and temperatures in the mid-60s. We'll see lots of sunshine by this afternoon, and highs will reach to around 90 degrees. We're then partly cloudy overnight with temperatures dropping to around 70. We're back at around 90 on Saturday, with just some brief showers possible. Better rain chances by Sunday. Listen here every hour for WRAL forecasts, and when severe weather breaks out, we break in.
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2: This is Nancy Martin with local news on Rewind 1019. The town of Chase City is reminding its citizens that lids are required on trash cans for trash pickup. Containers shouldn't be more than 30 gallons. They should be made of metal, plastic, or paper bags designed for trash and garbage, approved by the town, and placed in an accessible place to a travelable public right-of-way by the owner for collection by the town. The town of Boyden is celebrating their 50th anniversary this year and are asking for submissions for a logo t-shirt contest. You can include as many things about Boyden and its history as you'd like, including the people, land, heritage, community, and Boyden pride. Original designs only, limited to 4 colors, and the Boyden Day Committee would have the right to use, edit, and size the winning logo. Entries are due by September 8th via email to rburton@boyden.org. 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
3: This is WRAL meteorologist Grant Skinner with the forecast for this morning. We start the day with mostly clear skies and temperatures in the mid-60s. We'll see lots of sunshine by this afternoon and highs will reach to around 90 degrees. We're then partly cloudy overnight with temperatures dropping to around 70. We're back at around 90 on Saturday with just some brief showers possible. Better rain chances by Sunday. Listen here every hour for WRAL forecasts. And when severe weather breaks out, we break in.

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3: Fox News, I'm Chris DeMeo. President Trump says Hamas and other armed groups in Gaza will disarm as part of a deal brokered by his Board of Peace.
4: Provisions of the plan, he said, will result in a Palestinian government in control of Gaza with no harbor for terror groups. It would also, according to the plan, ensure security for Israel.
3: Fox's Gernal Scott. The father of a school teacher learns his fate.
5: This is the first parent in Georgia and only the third in the country to be convicted for a mass school shooting committed by their child. And in this case, the dad gifted his then 14-year-old son an AR-15 rifle used to kill four people.
3: Fox's Madison Scarpino. Prosecutors say 55-year-old Colin Gray failed to address his son's deteriorating mental health or remove his access to guns. He was sentenced to 15 years. 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
6: This is WRAL meteorologist Grant Skinner with the forecast for this morning. We start the day with mostly clear skies and temperatures in the mid-60s. We'll see lots of sunshine by this afternoon and highs will reach to around 90 degrees. We're then partly cloudy overnight with temperatures dropping to around 70. We're back at around 90 on Saturday with just some brief showers possible. Better rain chances by Sunday. Listen here every hour for WRAL forecasts. And when severe weather breaks out, we break in.
7: Thank you, Grant. We've got 66 degrees outside the studio here in South Hill, VA. Well, good morning to you, Rewinders. 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We're your home for South Hill's greatest hits, and I'm your host, Jimmy Martin, playing your favorite hits from the 70s, 80s, and 90s. Got some great ones coming up for you, as always, on this finally Friday. It's the 31st day of July, last day of July. So today is National Mutt Day. It's also Systems Administrator Appreciation Day. It's National Talk in an Elevator Day. National Avocado Day, National Raspberry Cake Day, and it's National Get Gnarly Day. Okay, that's some great ways to celebrate. I'm going to celebrate by playing some great tunes. So, look, I got When in Rome coming up along with Prince. Let's kick off this hour with Cyndi Lauper. And Time After Time on Rewind 1019. 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

0: 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Hey, look, coming up this Saturday, that's tomorrow, it's Lake Life Live Summer Concert Series over in Clarksville featuring the Connection Band and the Band of Oz. 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

0: 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Want to stay in the loop when something is happening in Mecklenburg County? 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
1: This is WRAL meteorologist Grant Skinner with the forecast for this morning. We start the day with mostly clear skies and temperatures in the mid-60s. We'll see lots of sunshine by this afternoon and highs will reach to around 90 degrees. We're then partly cloudy overnight with temperatures dropping to around 70. We're back at around 90 on Saturday with just some brief showers possible. Better rain chances by Sunday. Listen here every hour for WRAL forecasts. And when severe weather breaks out, we break in.
2: Thank you, Grant. We've got 66 degrees outside the studio here in South Hill, VA. And folks, it is time for the birthday book. It's the birthday book on Rewind 101.9, brought to you by VCU Health Community Memorial Hospital, unconditionally committed to helping you live your best life. Well, you know, it's one of my favorite times of the day. We get to look around the area, find out who's celebrating the birthdays and anniversaries. And of course, on Fridays, we look at the weekend birthdays too. So we got to get it started here. We got a lot of folks to talk about today. So today, the 31st day of July, over in Lawrenceville, Andrew Kraft has a birthday. So does Terry Dooley, Carly Maitland, and Tyler Edwards, all celebrating today. In Chase City, Stanley Duckworth has a birthday. So does Paula Linhart Wilson, Cindy May, Jeff Siemens, and Courtney Knipe celebrating today. In the South Hill area, Russ Fitzgerald has a birthday. Mike Connor has a birthday. Rachel Chernowski, Rebecca Chernowski, the twins, celebrate their birthday today. And Brad and Heather Clark celebrate their anniversary today. On my special calendar for today, Melanie Gosney celebrating a birthday today. So does Kim Harrell. Kenny Sadler has a birthday. David Lawson celebrates today. Beth Cook, happy birthday to Miss Beth. And Cademan Russell has a birthday. James and Linda Martin celebrating their anniversary today. Well, that takes care of the July calendar. Now, let's move to August. Oh, my goodness. Tomorrow, the first day of August, in Lawrenceville, Brandon Clary has a birthday. So does Jason Gibson. And Calvin Alexander Springer has a birthday tomorrow, the first day of August. In Chase City, Aaron Meinhardt has a birthday. Out at Providence United Methodist Church, Tracy Rogers celebrates a birthday. Colonial Center volunteer Ron Griggs celebrates a birthday on Saturday. In the South Hill area, Charles Parham has a birthday. So does Mary Dickinson. Michael Carroll celebrates. Reba Pierce has a birthday tomorrow. Terry Ezell celebrates tomorrow. And Stephen and Lauren Smith celebrate their anniversary. On my special calendar for tomorrow, Robbie Washburn celebrates a birthday. Ron Griggs shows up on this calendar as well. Annette Wilson celebrates. So does Buck Farrow. Happy birthday, Buck. Deborah Parham. Happy birthday to Deborah. Susan Ponton has a birthday. Paulette Campbell celebrates. Josh Lockhart also has a birthday. Julie Daniel, Barry Ferguson, Amanda McDowell, Colby Doyle, Crystal Caps Prophet, Sandra Hall, and Terry Ezell all celebrating birthdays tomorrow. Wow. On Sunday, the second day of August, over in Lawrenceville, Ronnie Thomas has a birthday. So does Stephanie Wood. In Chase City, Scooter Moss has a birthday. So does Amy Gupton. James and Joanne Davis celebrate their anniversary. At a Providence United Methodist Church, Patsy Ellis has a birthday. On the Mecklenburg County Band calendar, Penny and Dennis Spence celebrate their anniversary on Sunday. And in the South Hill area, Joan Itner has a birthday, so does Steve Spence and Grace Stowers. On my special calendar for Sunday, Jeff Clark has a birthday, so does Mark Clyborn, Anita Howell, Veronica Ogburn, Robbie Burton, Hans Hoffler, and Rich Ryther. Happy birthday, Rich. Celebrating a birthday on Sunday. Now, if you celebrate your birthday today, you share your special day with a lot of other notable and notorious people. For instance, born on this day back in 1803, inventor of the screw propeller and rotating turret, John Erickson, born on this day. Also, film producer responsible for Tom and Jerry, Fred Quimby, born in 1883. Economist and Nobel Prize winner in 1976, Milton Friedman, born in 1912. Sportscaster Kurt Gowdy, born on this day back in 1919. Businessman, songwriter, record executive, and philanthropist. He was responsible for signing up a lot of folks to Atlantic Records. He was a co-founder and president of Atlantic Records, too, by the way. Lots of R&B artists. And rock artists as well. Ahmet Artigan, born on this day back in 1923. Actor Ted Cassidy, born in 1932. Singer-songwriter Kent Lavoie, best known as Lobo, born in 1943. Singer with Gary Lewis and the Playboys, Gary Lewis, born in 1946. Cellist and keyboardist with ELO, Hugh McDowell, born in 1953. Drummer for REM, Bill Berry, born in 1958. And actor Wesley Snipes, born in 1962. Author J.K. Rowling, born in 1965. Drummer for Coldplay, Will Champion, born in 1978. And musician Zach Brown, born in 1978 as well. So happy birthday, happy anniversary to everybody celebrating today and throughout the weekend. Hope you have the best one you ever had. This has been the Birthday Book brought to you by VCU Health Community Memorial Hospital. Monday through Friday, right here on Rewind 101.9. And celebrating Hugh McDowell's birthday, here he is on this ELO tune, Evil Woman, on Rewind 101.9.

0: Wilson Pickett and Mustang Sally on Rewind 101.9, your home for South Hills greatest hits. That is one of the artists that Ahmet Artigan brought to the forefront with Atlantic Records back in the day. So just that's why I played him. Okay. Hey, look, coming up on this opening tomorrow, actually, Charlie and the Chocolate Factory over in Kenridge, Southside Area Community Theater is putting this show on. It's a great musical theater program. It features director Allison Johnson Green, music director Maurice Ellis, and choreographer Maya Reed. Opens tomorrow night, 7 p.m. for their very first performance, and then they'll continue on Sunday at 2:30. And then next weekend, same schedule, the 8th at 7 and the 9th at 2:30. This is at the Kenridge Town Hall, right there on on Highway 158, 138, going into Kenridge. Tickets are $20. You can get them at the door, or you can get them at sacttheater.com. 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
3: Fox News, I'm CJ Papa. Major push for peace by disarming Hamas in Gaza.
4: The president says Gaza's Board of Peace was able to secure an agreement for Hamas to disarm. And if this comes into fruition, it would be a huge milestone in the 20-point plan the president unveiled in October. The president saying this agreement is a critical step towards Gaza finally being governed by a new Palestinian government that will work closely with the Board of Peace to help the Palestinian people.
3: Fox's Madeline Rivera reporting. A cabinet meeting on the schedule for the commander-in-chief.
5: For the first time, his top aides will gather at Camp David, the presidential retreat in the Maryland mountains.
3: Fox's Jared Halpern at the White House. At least 18 migrants died trying to reach the Spanish territory on its northern coast. Thousands breached the frontier with Morocco that's just across the Strait of Gibraltar. 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
6: This is WRAL meteorologist Grant Skinner with the forecast for this morning. We start the day with mostly clear skies and temperatures in the mid-60s. We'll see lots of sunshine by this afternoon and highs will reach to around 90 degrees. We're then partly cloudy overnight with temperatures dropping to around 70. We're back at around 90 on Saturday with just some brief showers possible. Better rain chances by Sunday. Listen here every hour for WRAL forecasts. And when severe weather breaks out, we break in.
7: Thank you, Grant. We've got 71 degrees outside the studio here in South Hill, VA. Well, good morning to you, Rewinders. 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We are your home for South Hill's greatest hits, and I'm your host, Jimmy Martin, playing your favorite hits from the 70s, 80s, and 90s. Got a great lineup for you, as always, on this Friday. Finally, Friday. It's the last day of July, too, by the way. Wowee. Today is National Mutt Day. It is Systems Administrator Appreciation Day, okay? It's National Talk in an Elevator. I don't know where you're going to find, I think of two places in around town that's got an elevator. National Avocado Day, National Raspberry Cake Day, and it is National Get Gnarly Day. Oh, goodness. Wonder what that means. I don't know. I know what this means. I got some great tunes coming up for you this morning. Got Brian Adams coming up. Got Katrina and the Waves coming up. Let's kick off this hour with Lionel Richie. All night long on Rewind 1019. 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

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Why did my thing stop? I don't know. What in the world? Okay, we'll find out here in a minute. Maybe it'll start back up in just a minute. All right. 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

0: 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It's 8:15 now. Hey, coming up tomorrow, it's South Hill Archaeology Day over at the Good Shepherd Catholic Church Social Hall at 1664 North Mecklenburg Avenue. That's right across from the VCU Health CMH campus. It's from 9 until 2, and there'll be like over 70 tables of archaeological finds, arrowheads, ancient weapons, and tools and such like that. It's going to be really cool to check it out. Need more information, contact Chad at 774-6778. He may even have some space available to for you to show your archaeological finds. It's just $20 for an 8-foot table. See, call him up. See if he's still got some space, if you got some stuff you want to show off, okay? Again, that's tomorrow at the Good Shepherd Catholic Church Social Hall from 9 until 2, South Hill Archaeology Day. Wow. 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

0: 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The town of Chasity is reminding its citizens that lids are required on trash cans for trash pickup. Containers shouldn't be more than 30 gallons. They should be made of metal, plastic, or paper bags designed for trash and garbage, approved by the town, and placed in an accessible place to a travelable public right-of-way by the owner for collection by the town. The town of Boyden is celebrating their 50th anniversary this year and are asking for submissions for a logo t-shirt contest. You can include as many things about Boyden and its history as you'd like, including the people, land, heritage, community, and Boyden pride. Original designs only, limited to 4 colors, and the Boyden Day Committee would have the right to use, edit, and size the winning logo. Entries are due by September 8th via email to rburton@boyden.org. 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
1: This is WRAL meteorologist Grant Skinner with the forecast for this morning. We start the day with mostly clear skies and temperatures in the mid-60s. We'll see lots of sunshine by this afternoon, and highs will reach to around 90 degrees. We're then partly cloudy overnight with temperatures dropping to around 70. We're back at around 90 on Saturday with just some brief showers possible. Better rain chances by Sunday. Listen here every hour for WRAL forecasts. And when severe weather breaks out, we break in.
2: Thank you, Grant. We've got 73 degrees outside the studio here in South Hill, VA. Well, you know, Mecklenburg County High Schools in general start up their classes a week from this coming Monday. They start on the 10th of August, but athletics are already starting to go strong. The golf team has already had their official start. Football has already, and cheerleading have already had their official start, but they haven't played a game yet. But anyway, the coming up next Friday, it'll be a I thought there was a scrimmage game with it's the 14th. It's a scrimmage game. Football scrimmage game against Appomattox. That'll be at their place. And then on the 21st, the 20th, there'll be a varsity football scrimmage game against Rustburg. That'll be at Rustburg as well. And then the first game will be, first official game, will be against Brunswick High School. That'll be at Brunswick on the 28th of August, okay? Now, the volleyball team will have tryouts on the 3rd through the 5th. That's for the high school. Middle school will have tryouts the 3rd, 6th, and 7th, okay? And then cross-country team is going to have their official tryouts. That will be coming up on the 3rd through the 7th, okay? So if your kids wanting to participate in some of these sports, there you go. Okay? By the way, we're going to have all your those varsity football games right here aired on Rewind 101.9 on Friday nights. There are a couple of them that are Thursday night this year. But anyway, we'll have those on live for you to listen to, okay, if you can't make it to the game. So if your business would like to be a sponsor of those games, let me know. Give me a ring, 447-447-4007. Give me a call. Leave me a message. You'll have to leave a message on that number, okay? All right, let's get back to the music. Here's Kenny Loggins. He's heading into the danger zone here on Rewind 101.9. 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

0: 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Hey, look, tomorrow the Colonial Center will hold their theater and games performance for their summer drama camp. That's going to be at noon tomorrow. Come on out and check out and see what these kids have put together for you to entertain you. So that's tomorrow at noon over at the Colonial Center. It's the sort of a graduation kind of for the summer drama camp. It's really cool. So come on out and check that out. Okay. All right, folks, time to rewind in time, find out what all happened on this day back in the day. So we're going back to 1498. It was on this day that Christopher Columbus discovers the island of Trinidad on his third voyage. Kept on going south, yep. In 1792, the cornerstone is laid for the first U.S. government building. It was the U.S. Mint in Philadelphia. In 1876, the U.S. Coast Guard Officers Training School is established in New Bedford, Massachusetts. In 1893, Henry Perkey patents the shredded wheat cereal. How about that? In 1922, 18-year-old Ralph Samuelson rides the first water skis. And that was in Minnesota, believe it or not. In 1932, George Washington Quarter goes into circulation. 1969, Elvis Presley kicked off a four-week run at the Las Vegas International Hotel as his first live show since 1961. He reportedly netted $1.5 million for the shows, and on the menu, an Elvis special, poke salad and corn muffins and honey. How about that? In 1971, Apollo 15 astronauts take a 6.5-hour electric car ride on the moon. Wow. 1971, James Taylor went to number one on the U.S. singles charts with the Carole King song, You've Got a Friend. It was actually included in her album, Tapestry, and James Taylor's albums, Mudslide Slim. The song went on to win the 1971 Grammy Award for Best Pop Vocal Male Performance and Song of the Year. How about that? In 1982, Survivor's Eye of the Tiger hit number one on the U.S. Albums charts. The song, which was commissioned by actor Sylvester Stallone for the theme for the movie Rocky III, received an Academy Award nomination for Best Original Song and went on to sell over 5 million copies. 1981, Arnette Hubbard is installed as the first woman president of the National Bar Association. 1984, Lisa Gibbons makes her first appearance on Entertainment Tonight. And in 1999, Christina Aguilera scored her first U.S. number one single with Genie in a Bottle. That song spent 5 weeks at number one on the U.S. charts and won her the Best New Artist Grammy for that year. And that's what happened on this day back in the day on Rewind in Time.
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0: 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Here's Crowded House, Don't Dream It's Over.

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3: I'm Gianna Gelosi. President Trump's cabinet set to meet today at Camp David as he announces a historic agreement with Hamas to disarm and Israel to withdraw its forces from Gaza.
4: In a Truth Social post, President Trump called the work of his Board of Peace a monumental step toward a lasting peace. Provisions of the plan, he said, will result in a Palestinian government in control of Gaza with no harbor for terror groups. It would also, according to the plan, ensure security for Israel.
3: That's Fox's Grinnell Scott. Still no official reaction from Israel as for that cabinet meeting at Camp David.
5: White House Press Secretary Caroline Levitt says the site will be a lot of fun and something different for the cabinet to experience. President Trump last visited Camp David last month to celebrate Father's Day weekend with his family.
3: Fox's Jared Halpern, America's listening to Fox News.
6: This is WRAL meteorologist Grant Skinner with the forecast for this morning. We start the day with mostly clear skies and temperatures in the mid-60s. We'll see lots of sunshine by this afternoon and highs will reach to around 90 degrees. We're then partly cloudy overnight with temperatures dropping to around 70. We're back at around 90 on Saturday with just some brief showers possible. Better rain chances by Sunday. Listen here every hour for WRAL forecasts. And when severe weather breaks out, we break in.
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0: 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I'm your host, Jimmy Martin, and I'll be taking your calls at 447-7128 in just a couple of minutes. But before we get to your calls, let's go down to Henderson Fruit and Produce, talk to Miss Stephanie, and see what she's got going on today. Morning, Stephanie.
1: It was. We swapped up on you.
0: You swapped on me. Okay. Hey, Crystal. How you doing, sweetie?
1: I'm good. Good. Hope you are.
0: I am. What you got today on special?
1: 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We will be here today until 5 o'clock. 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
0: Crystal, thank you so much, my dear. Hope you have a wonderful day, okay?
1: Thank you. You too.
0: Thank you. Bye-bye. That's Crystal Dana Henderson Fruit and Produce, where she's got a warehouse full of other items. Go down there and check them out today. All right, we're going to get to your calls in just a moment, soon as we look over the reminders for the Tradio show. So first of all, please, no advertising of firearms on the show. No mattresses or box springs either, please. Now, if you're a business or you offer some kind of service, well, that's a paid ad. Whether it's child care in your home or handyman services, maybe you do some kind of lawn care like tree trimming or grass mowing, plant planting, leaf raking, and such like that. Maybe you're a backyard mechanic or you custom make items, sit with the elderly, clean houses. Any of those kinds of things are considered a business, therefore a paid ad. 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With that said, here we go with our first caller. Good morning. You're on Tradio.
2: Good morning. How's your mama?
0: Oh, she's fine, dear. Thank you for asking.
2: Good.
0: How are you?
2: I'm fine, thank
0: good,
2: you.
0: Good. What can I do for you today?
2: I got bed pads for sale.
0: Okay.
2: I got iron, if it works, and like new.
0: Okay.
2: I got a nightlight, it bubbles. And I also got my socks. Everything's okay. And my number is 434-865-4594.
0: And you say that last thing was a massager?
2: Yes, sir.
0: Like you massage your arms or legs or whatever like that?
2: Right.
0: Shoulders, neck, whatever. Okay. All right. Got you, dear. Okay. Well, thank you so much for calling. You have a wonderful day, okay?
2: Thank you.
0: Uh-huh.
2: You too. Mm-hmm.
0: Bye-bye.
2: Bye.
0: All right. Got some bed pads for sale. Also got an iron to iron your clothes with. She's got a nightlight that bubbles, and she's got a massager. Okay. Give her a call, 865-4594. 865-4594 is her number to call. Okay. All righty. 447-7128 is my number to call for Tradio on the Radio. Got some items you want to put on the show today. Just give me a ring. Let me put you on the air, and we'll talk about your items that you've got for sale, trade, or giveaway today. Lots of things going on this weekend. For one, is Archaeology Day over at the Good Shepherd Catholic Church Social Hall. It'll be from 9 till 2. Good Shepherd Catholic Church Social Hall is right across from the BCU CMH campus. Okay. Tomorrow, 9 to 2. Admission is free. Now, I don't know if they've still got some tables available to show off your archaeological finds or not, but you can always call Chad and ask him at 774-6778. It's just $20 for an 8-foot table if he has any still available, okay? But there are over 70 tables of cool archaeological stuff to look at, okay? So you wouldn't believe what some of these people that collect their, you know, arrowheads and stuff like that do with them. They make some really cool displays. You got to come out and check that out. That's tomorrow from 9 a.m. till 2 p.m. at the Good Shepherd Catholic Church Social Hall, okay? Back to the phone. Good morning on Tradio.
3: Yes, sir. This is Bart Landon, and my wife and I are moving back up north, and we're selling just about everything we have in the house, and we live at 71 Smith Road, Clarksville, Virginia. It's about a mile leaving from Highway 15 going towards Chase City on 49.
0: Okay.
3: It's about a mile up there on the right.
0: Okay.
3: There's signs out.
0: Okay. All right.
3: There's tools, there's fishing stuff, there's everything.
0: Okay. Okay. Furniture, appliances?
3: The appliances, not a lot of them.
0: Okay.
3: Yeah, because that goes with the house when we sell that. So
0: I got you.
3: Mainly furniture and meat and dishes and tools and you name it.
0: Okay. All right. You got a number to call for directions or info?
3: Yes. 434-755-7520.
0: All right. 755. I missed one of those numbers after the 7.
3: Okay. 755-7520.
0: 7520. Got you covered, Bart. Thank you so much for calling in this morning. And this is going on tomorrow, today, or what?
3: It's going on for the next 2 weeks.
0: Okay. All right.
3: Get rid of stuff.
0: I understand, buddy. All right. Well, good luck with you, man. Have a good day.
3: Thank you so much. I appreciate it.
0: Sure thing. Bye-bye. All right. Got a moving sale going on at 71 Smith Road. It's off of Highway 49 going north toward Chase City from Clarksville. All kinds of stuff. Got to move some stuff out of there because he's taking off from here. 755-7520 going on for a couple of weeks. So get in there early so you can get the best deals. Okay. So 755-7520. Okay. Let's see who this is. Good morning on Tradio.
4: How you doing, brother?
0: Hey, Tim. What's up, buddy?
4: I'm doing all right.
0: Good.
4: I'm gonna be at the store in a little while with them great big sweet watermelon. I got a canary melon cross between a pear and a pineapple. Sweetest thing you ever put in your mouth.
0: Okay.
4: And tomatoes, big as a softball.
0: Oh my goodness.
4: Two for a dollar.
0: Oh wow. Okay.
4: That's cheaper enough. If they want to call me, my phone number 252-425-4305. I'll be there all day. I'll be there all day today, all day tomorrow, and all day Sunday.
0: Okay.
4: Exit 2. If you come down 85, is exit 229.
0: 229. Okay. Good enough, buddy.
4: Right there where the big water tower is.
0: All right. Got you covered, buddy.
4: And not responsible for a diabetic coma.
0: I got you. Not on them canary melons anyway, right?
4: Yes, Lord.
0: I got
4: yes,
0: you.
4: Lord. They sweet.
0: They sweet, huh? Okay, buddy.
4: All right.
0: Thanks so much. That's your thing. Bye-bye. I got watermelons. Got some of those canary melons, too. Got some big tomatoes, too. Check them out at exit 229 right off of I-85. He'll be there all weekend. 252-425-4305 if you've got some questions or need some directions. That's 252-425-4305. 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So stop in and see them at 733 East 2nd Street in Chase City, 372-4902, or right downtown South Hill, 106 South Mecklenburg Avenue, 447-3779 for Graham Hardware. Let's go back to the phone. Good morning on Tradio.
5: Good morning, Jamie. How are you?
0: Fine, dear. How you doing today?
5: I'm doing pretty good.
0: Good, good. What can I do for you today, dear?
5: I'm calling to put that last puppy back on. She is 6 weeks old today. She will be, having her shots, and, she will be dewormed again before leaving. I'm asking $200 for, she's black and tan. If anybody is interested in her or would like to buy her, I have pictures of her. They can give me a call or send me a text at 434-506-3958.
0: All right, dear. Look, thank you so much for calling, and have a wonderful day, okay? Enjoy your weekend.
5: You too.
0: Thank you,
5: dear. Too, Jimmy. Thank you.
0: Bye-bye.
5: Bye-bye.
0: Got a female German Shepherd puppy she's selling. She's 6 weeks old today, but be ready about August 21st, maybe a little before that. Who knows? Give her a call. Talk to her about it at 506-3958. That's 506-3958. Good morning on Tradio.
6: Good morning, Jimmy.
0: Good morning, dear. How you doing today?
6: Fine.
0: Good. I got a funny feeling I know why you're calling today.
6: We were looking for a good little used car for my granddaughter to drive to and from work.
0: Okay.
6: If anybody got one, they can call 447-7310.
0: Okay. All right.
6: Okay.
0: All right. You got a birthday today?
6: Tomorrow.
0: Okay. It's Reba's birthday tomorrow. I got you. Okay.
6: Reba's birthday is tomorrow.
0: Okay.
6: Okay. Well,
0: you can call me tomorrow.
6: Reba Pierce's birthday is tomorrow.
0: You can call me tomorrow, too.
6: Yeah.
0: Okay.
6: Okay.
0: Thanks, dear. Have a good day. Bye-bye. All right. Looking for a dependable little car for a granddaughter to ride back and forth to work on. Give her a call. Call if you've got one, 447-7310. 447-7310. Happy early birthday to Reba, too. Good morning on Tradio.
7: Good morning. How are you?
0: I am fine. Hope you are, too, dear.
7: Oh, yes. Beautiful day.
0: It is that. What can I do for you?
7: Yeah. I want to put that 1958 Ford 601 Workmaster tractor back on.
0: Okay.
7: Oh, it's got brand new paint job, a lot of new parts. Very good condition. It's red in color. New tires. I mean, not a dent on it. Runs fantastic. I've got pictures of it. If people, you know, whoever calls is interested in it. And I also have a video of it running. And asking $5,000 for it.
0: Okay.
7: Phone number is 434-632-4205.
0: It's almost like a show tractor, it sounds like to me.
7: Yes. Basically, what the guy, I mean, it can be used if somebody wants to put it on the farm.
0: Right, right.
7: Or if they just want to cruise around. This gentleman put it in the Peanut Festival parade in Emporia.
0: Right.
7: And he just has no use for the tractor. And if we could find somebody that collects.
0: Right. I got you.
7: You know, that type of, you know, older model tractor. But, I mean, it's in, I would say, mint condition.
0: Okay. Gotcha.
7: New tires, new paint job. He's had a whole lot of parts put on it.
0: Mm-hmm.
7: And he just doesn't have any more use for it.
0: I got you. Okay. All right, dear. Look.
7: And,
0: okay.
7: And we're in the Lawrenceville area.
0: Okay. Gotcha.
7: And like I said, if anybody's interested in it, phone number is 632-4205.
0: Got you covered, dear. 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Have a wonderful day.
7: You too.
0: Thank you. 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
0: 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And I was in there yesterday, and April has got a bunch of their her consignment booths with some great sales going on, up to 50% off of some of the booths. 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And that was some of those sales were ending today. So go on in, check it out, man. She has got it. 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Back to the phone. Good morning on radio.
10: Yeah, good morning, Jimmy.
0: Hey, buddy.
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10: Thank you,
0: buddy. 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Okay. All right. Something else going on this weekend. It's Charlie and the Chocolate Factory opens tomorrow night over at the Cambridge Town Hall. It's put on by the Southside Area Community Theater, known as SACT. Okay. It opens tomorrow night at 7 p.m. They'll do it again on Sunday at 2:30, and then again next weekend. The 8th and 9th, 7 and 2:30 respectively, is at the Cambridge Town Hall. They're at 511 East 5th Avenue, number 2, They got a nice little auditorium over there, man. That's really nice. And this is a awesome musical featuring, director is Allison Johnson Green, and Maurice Ellis is the music director. Maya Field is the choreographer. This is going to be a great show. You do not want to miss it. 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So come on out, check it out. 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Oh, get your tickets. 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All right, folks, 447-7128. That's my number for Tradio on the Radio. Got some items to sell today. Give me a ring. Let me put you on, and we'll talk about your items you've got for sale, trade, or giveaway. Now, look, when it comes to small engine repair, Henry Smith is your man. Whether your generator's not working, your chainsaw won't crank, maybe you want to tune up that lawnmower, you know, sharpen up those blades, put a new belt on it or whatever, new tires, whatever, clean out the carburetor, tune it up, whatever. He can do it all. Keep that mower running right through the rest of the summer, okay, because it's working hard right now because the grass is growing hard since we had all that rain. Yeah, indeed. Anyway, look, so if it's got a motor, he can fix it. Whether it's a string trimmer or a blower or a generator or a chainsaw, it doesn't matter. He can hook you up. He even rebuilds those transmissions in those zero-turn mowers. You know, they give you some problems sometimes. He can hook you up with that. And he does lower unit boat service as well. So goodbye and see him. He's at 830 Heaven Street, just outside of Norlana. If you can't bring it to him, he can come pick it up from you or talk to him about it. Call him up, 434-265-0558. That's 265-0558 for Henry's Small Engine Repair. Good morning on Tradio.
11: Good morning, Tim. How you doing?
0: All righty. How you doing, buddy?
11: All right. I want to get on here. I'm looking for a 24-inch riding board belt for an average lawnmower, and it's 24-inch deck.
0: For Aaron's?
11: Aaron's lawnmower, 24-inch decking belt.
0: Okay.
11: My belt broke yesterday. It's pretty hard, so
0: that's not
11: I
0: want to
11: see if anybody got something around and hang up in their shed and something they're not using or whatever.
0: Okay.
11: I'm pretty sure a couple of guys always keep extra belts.
0: Okay. All right. What's that number, buddy?
11: 1424. 1424. 1424. 514-24.
0: Gotcha.
11: I'll go buy one, but I want to see if anybody got something, you know, they want to sell or whatever, so I'll go ahead and buy a new one for probably just, you know, about $30-$40.
0: Right. I got you, buddy. All right, my friend. All right. Thanks for calling. Let's see if we can find one for you, okay? Thanks, man. Bye-bye. I need a belt for his 24-inch deck for a Aaron's riding mower. You got a drive belt for that? Well, maybe it's a deck belt. Anyway, call him up at 500-1424. 500-1424 needs a belt for his Aaron's mower, okay? All right, 447-7128, that's my number for Tradio on the Radio. Let's see who this is. Good morning on Tradio. Hello?
12: The other day, and you had a lady that had some chihuahua, had two chihuahuas. I think you said it was a male and a female. And I didn't get a number. I wondered, could I get a number from you?
0: All right, give me a minute. It's going to take me a minute to find that here. Hold on.
12: Okay, take your time.
0: I don't want to take too much time because got somebody else wants to talk. Let's see here. Hang on. Let me see if I can find her. Oh man. There we go. It's 532.
12: Okay.
0: 2662.
12: Thank you so much.
0: Certainly welcome, bud. Have a good day, man. Thanks. Bye. All right. Hopefully we hooked him up with the chihuahuas. Good morning on Tradio.
13: Yes. Good morning there, Jimmy.
0: Hey there, buddy. How you doing, my friend?
13: I'm doing fine.
0: Good.
13: I want to put that F-150 Ford back on there. to 94. It's a short wheelbase, short bed.
0: Okay.
13: It's got the 5.0 ends and automatic overdrive. It's solid black. It's a right nice looking truck. It needs detailed inside and out, but it really runs good. Air conditioner works good on it.
0: Mm-hmm.
13: It's got a new battery in it.
0: Uh-huh.
13: Clear title.
0: Okay.
13: My number is, it's got fairly new tires on it. My number is 434-265-0558.
0: All right, buddy. Anything else today?
13: That's it, buddy. I really thank you, Jimmy.
0: Sure thing, man. Have a good day, bud.
13: You too. Bye-bye.
0: Bye-bye. Got a 94 Ford F-150 short bed pickup. Got the 5.0 liter engine, automatic transmission. Give him a call at 265-0558, 265-0558. Okay. All right. Let's see who this is. Good morning on Tradio.
14: Good morning, Jimmy. How are you this morning?
0: Fine, buddy. What are you up to today?
14: That guy that had that sale on Smith Lane, do you have his number, please?
0: Yeah. 755.
14: Huh?
0: 7520.
14: All right. Thank you, man.
0: Sure thing, man. Have a great day, bud.
14: Yeah. You too,
0: man. Right. Later, man. Bye-bye. All right. Hopefully, we are going to send him out there to that sale today, okay? All right. 447-7128. That's my number for Tradio. I keep messing stuff up here. Now, why did I do that? I don't know. My wires. Wires are in the way. I need wireless stuff. I don't have any wireless stuff. look, coming up tomorrow also over in Clarksville, they're going to be rocking and rolling over at the Lake Life Live stage, man. I'm not kidding you, bud. It's part of the Lake Life Live Summer Concert Series. The Connection Band and the Band of Oz will be taking a stage over there at the Lake Life Live Summer Concert Series. It's the 10th annual celebration. So come on out and enjoy. Gates open at 4. Band starts up at 5. That's just $5 to get in. Okay, they'll have some food and beverage vendors there to serve you up some delicious drinks and eats and such like that. It is a cash-only event. Okay, so bring some cash so you can get in and then get some beverages and stuff like that. Yeah. You got to have some beverages, right? Yeah, bring your shagging shoes, too, along with a photo ID, beach chair, towels, and some cash, like I say. And bring the family and all your friends. Come on out and shag the night away at the Lake Life Live Summer Concert Series featuring the Connection Band and the Band of Oz tomorrow night. Gates open at 4. Back to the phone. Good morning on Tradio.
15: Well, good morning, Jimmy.
0: Hey there, buddy. How are you?
15: Hanging right in there, man. Just listening to you.
0: Thank you. I appreciate that, man, so much. So tell me what you got today.
15: Well, I've got a 454 Chevrolet engine. It's a street beast. Somebody wants to play on Saturday night for car shows.
0: Right. Gotcha.
15: You'll be the street king. I've got a 454 four-bolt main long block that's stock. 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
0: Okay.
15: Let's see. 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
0: Okay.
15: And it's cheap.
0: Okay.
15: And my phone number would be 434-676-9352 or 262-5024.
0: All right, buddy. Thank you so much for calling in this morning. You have yourself a great day and weekend, okay?
15: Yeah, you too, bud.
0: Yeah, man.
15: Bye-bye.
0: Bye-bye. 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
0: You will? 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
0: Okay.
16: For a trailer. 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
16: It needs tires, wheels and tires.
0: Okay.
16: Amazon has the wheel and tire kit, two wheels and two tires.
0: Okay.
16: For $60.
0: Okay. 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
0: 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Okay.
16: I blowed them out.
0: I got you.
16: But $150 I trade for this trailer.
0: Okay.
16: And do not have a title. It is 4 foot by 8 foot. 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
0: Okay.
16: So, 755-1227.
0: All right, buddy. Thank you so much for calling. Have a great day, buddy.
16: You too, Jimmy.
0: All right, we'll see you, man. Bye.
16: Yes, sir.
0: Got a 4x8 trailer for sale, utility trailer. 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Oops, lost that one. 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
0: Yeah, Rocky Branch looking for all kinds of help. 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Okay. 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Good morning on Tradio.
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0: 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All right.
20: Appreciate it.
0: Thank you, my friend. Have a great day, bud.
20: Yeah, you too, buddy.
0: See you.
20: Take care.
0: Bye. All right. Right. I got a 5-piece bedroom suite. 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The whole ensemble. 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Got some lamps and pillows that go along with it, too. Give him a call or text. 210-0397, 210-0397. Good morning, you're on radio.
1: Good morning, Jimmy.
0: Hey, buddy, what's up, man?
1: I know somebody's always looking for some free scrap metal. I've got a couple pieces sitting around the yard I need to get cleaned up. It's a, one's an old Craftsman ride mower. I got an old stove and a old washing machine I need to get gone. And a grill. There's an old grill, too.
0: Okay.
1: These items are in Chase City.
0: Okay.
1: And you can reach me at 434-233-2997.
0: 2997. All right, buddy. Look, thanks for calling, man. Appreciate that.
1: Thank you, Jimmy.
0: Sure thing. Uh-huh. Bye-bye. All right, he's got some scrap metal he wants to get rid of. Give him a call. He got a mower and a stove and a washer and a grill and maybe some other things. He's over in Chase City, 233-2997. That's 233-2997 for you scrap metal collectors. Good morning on Tradio.
21: Yes, I'd like to put on the estate/yard sale again that we're going to have tomorrow.
0: Okay.
21: From 7:30 to 12:30 or so. 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
21: It's at 3945 Plank Road.
0: Okay.
21: And anybody has any questions, they can call me at 434-917-2815.
0: All righty, buddy. Thank you so much for calling in this morning. You have a great day, man.
21: Thank you.
0: Thank you. Uh-huh. Bye-bye. Got a estate sale going on tomorrow from 7:30 to 12:30, 3945 Plank Road, South Hill, 917-2815 if you got questions or need some directions, okay? All right. Good morning on Tradio.
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0: Okay.
22: Also got a wooden set of bunk beds with the storage under the bottom of them for $100.
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0: Okay. 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
22: and
0: that number?
22: The number to call is 774-774-8079.
0: All right, good luck, buddy.
22: Thank you, sir.
0: Have a good one, man. 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Bye-bye.
22: Yes, sir.
0: Got a fabric couch and love seat for sale. It's new, he says. Also got a set of wooden bunk beds with the underbed storage with them. And got a yard sale going on tomorrow from at 1791 Ebony Road down in the Ebony community. 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If you got questions or need directions, 774-8079. Good morning, you're on Tradio.
23: Good morning, Jimmy. How you doing?
0: Fine, buddy. What are you up to today, man?
23: Not too much. Enjoying this weather.
0: Hey, God, it's this nice. Beautiful, nice, cool morning, isn't it? Really nice.
23: Yes.
0: Sure enough.
23: Wonderful.
0: Absolutely. What can I do for you, buddy?
23: This morning, I'm still looking for a motor for my Toyota pickup. A 22 RE motor, 4-cylinder. Mine's a 1994. I guess they claim 1985 to 95. So 4 cylinders will fit in it. So if anybody has one, give me a buzz. And I'm looking for a lawnmower, something in pretty decent shape. I don't want no junk stuff.
0: Okay.
23: If somebody, you know, has one, and God forbid, you know, either the husband passed away or something, and it's just sitting there, and they want to sell it, give me a call, because I'm looking for something that's pretty good shape.
0: You prefer a tractor style or a zero turn?
23: Just a tractor style.
0: Okay.
23: Yeah. I don't think I want to handle a zero turns. And
0: oh, if you ever drove one, you would never go back. I'm telling you, man.
23: Yeah. Nice. I've driven a couple of them, but you're okay. But
0: okay.
23: You know, for a big area, definitely got to have a zero turn.
0: Oh, yeah. Oh, yeah. But, yeah.
23: I don't have a big area.
0: Okay,
23: so,
0: I got you. Okay.
23: And I got my around a 50-inch, a little less would be all right.
0: Okay.
23: And I'm over here in Green Bay.
0: Okay.
23: The telephone number is 603-817-892.
0: All right, buddy. Thank you so much
23: for
0: calling.
23: Thank you, Jimmy.
0: Have a good day, buddy. See ya.
23: You too.
0: Bye-bye. He needs a 22RE motor for his 94 Toyota pickup. If you got something that can help him out, you know, wrecked or, you know, had transmission problems, something like that, give him a call, talk to him. Also looking for a riding mower. Prefers a tractor-style mower, a good-size cutting deck that runs good. Give him a call, 603-817-8922. Good morning on Tradio.
2: Yeah, good morning, Jimmy.
0: Hey, buddy, what's up?
2: Ain't a whole lot. Yeah, I got two Yamaha 700 Wave Runner jet skis for sale.
0: Okay.
2: They are four-stroke motors. Don't have to mix no oil with the gas. So it's in excellent condition.
0: Okay.
2: And plus, it's seating everything in perfect shape. So I got a matching pair. I got a double trailer, one at a time, a single trailer. I got them too.
0: Okay.
2: Anyway, in the water right now, all you got to do is come over and jump on the side of the dock and ready
0: and
2: to go.
0: Okay, yeah. I got you.
2: and like 5,000 a piece, I might do better for both of them.
0: Okay.
2: Anyway, my phone number is 434-917-4368.
0: 4368. Got you covered, buddy. Thank you so much. Have a great one, man.
2: All right, thank you, Jim. Have a good weekend.
0: You too.
2: All right,
0: bye-bye.
2: All right, bye-bye.
0: Got a pair of Yamaha 700 Wave Runner jet skis. They're four-stroke, so you don't have to mix the oil, okay? He got a trailer to pull them on. Got a single trailer and a double trailer. Give him a call at 917-4368, 917-4368. Good morning on Tradio.
3: How you doing this morning?
0: All right, buddy. What's happening with you, bud, and crew?
3: And waiting for it to get hot. It's cool out here right now.
0: It is. Get out there now while it's cool, and then you can go in and have a nice cold beverage once it gets hot.
3: Yeah, getting a hot one right now. Coffee and all.
0: Yeah, I got you. I got you. All right.
3: Yeah.
0: All right.
3: Yeah, this morning I want to stick that 93 Ford XLT Ranger back on. It's just an old farm truck. You could fix it up, honey, and it got good tires and good running 302 motor, automatic transmission, four-wheel drive. Yeah, I got two fuel pumps to go in ahead and put in there yet, but somebody wants it like it is, and they pick a bed up and stick the bed back on the back of it. I'd like to get about $800 out of it. Best offer if somebody's interested in it.
0: Mm-hmm.
3: And I've got a Kenmore front loader washer I've had on there several times, but I'll drop the price down to $200 if somebody wants it. I'd give $5 for when I got it. Just never did use this thing. The steel tube, got the pedestal on the bottom where you put all your washing powder and stuff in.
0: Right. Okay.
3: Then I've got a GE Century Pro 10,000 watt generator. It's a right good size one. It's a big one you set on the side of the house. Got the pedestal goes on and got a transfer box. Man said he paid $700 for just a transfer box. And I got all that. I guess it'll be $4,000 if you get a new. If somebody wants to deal with more, I'll let the whole outfit go. It runs on propane. Go for $1,200. Best offer if someone's interested in that.
0: How many watts that generator?
3: I think it's a 10,000. And what I can see on it, look like it's got close to 200 hours on it.
0: Okay.
3: I heard it run. He started up for me before I got it. I thought mine was going bad. Mine got a bunch of mud daubers plugged up in the darn thing.
0: In the carburetor.
3: And it breathed in. And throwing oil out, and I thought the thing was going bad, so I bought me another one.
0: Okay, but it still runs, huh? Okay.
3: Yeah.
0: All right, yeah, what else?
3: Still been running. Last thing I got two nice camouflage with all accessories, carrying strap arrows, scopes, everything, crossbows, used very little in a little miniature portable backhoe. It's the little backhoe. got two buckets and a tillage tool with it. It's got the, whatever you call it, the nail rear gears hanging outside of it, and you can hook it onto your truck or tractor or whatever and pull it around. It runs, and it's got a 9-horsepower Subaru engine on it. Runs, looks, you can wipe it off, probably look like new seat. Got one little crack in it about all, that's probably been used one time to bring it off. So that's all that's been used. It was about six, I'm asking $3,000, the best offer for that. Somebody wants to give me a call, 434-480-5287, the crew.
0: 5287. All right, buddy, thank you for calling, man. Yeah. Have a good one.
3: All right, you have a good weekend.
0: Bye-bye. Got a 93 F Ford, I didn't say F-150, XLT pickup. Doesn't have the bed on it right now. But anyway, call him up and talk. It's four-wheel drive. Call him up and talk to him about it. Got a Kenmore front-load washer. Got a GE Sentry Pro generator. He thinks it's about a 10,000-watt generator. It runs off propane. Got a transfer switch to go with it. Got some camo crossbows and got a mini backhoe kind of thing. Got the accessories to go along with it too. I think that hooks up to the back of your truck to keep it stable. 480-5287, 480-5287. Good morning, you're on the radio.
4: Good morning, Jimmy. How are you?
0: Fine, dear. How you doing today?
4: Okay.
0: Good. What can I do for you?
4: I wanted to list the 600-watt grow light. It comes with two extra bulbs. I also still have the 2004 Ford Explorer transfer case.
0: Okay.
4: I have the Yashmar single exhaust R5-3 still.
0: Okay.
4: The Devil dual exhaust.
0: Okay.
4: And I also have the 13 horsepower OHV motor from the generator.
0: Okay. Gas powered.
4: Yes.
0: Okay.
4: And the phone number is 434-321-3621.
0: 3621. Thanks, dear. Have a wonderful day, okay?
4: You're welcome. You too.
0: Bye-bye. I got a 600-watt grow light for sale. I got some extra bulbs to go with it. Got a transfer case for an 04 Explorer. Got a single exhaust. It's an R5-3 and a dual exhaust as well there for a motorbike. And got a 13-horsepower OHV gas engine. Came off of a generator. I can use it for something else. 321-3621, 321-3621. Good morning, on Tradio.
5: Good morning, Jimmy.
0: Hey, buddy, what's up, man?
5: First of all, I still have those four 16-inch GMC aluminum wheels. Got two good tires on the other two that make a spare.
0: Okay.
5: For sale.
0: Okay. Six lug, right?
5: Yeah.
0: Yeah, okay.
5: And then I have the 8-foot fiberglass camper shell.
0: Okay.
5: And then I have the 2010 Chevrolet regular cab long bed V6 white in color pickup truck, high mileage.
0: 1500 series?
5: Yeah.
0: Okay.
5: Then I'm looking for AM, FM radio that will fit in a 98 Chevrolet pickup truck.
0: Okay.
5: And my number is 434-374-8214. And they can call and leave a message. I'm not in right now.
0: Okay. Okay. All right, buddy. Thanks so much for calling. Have a great weekend.
5: Thank you. And I'd like to remind them, the Cruise Inn in downtown Clarksville.
0: Cruise Inn in downtown Clarksville tomorrow afternoon. What, starting about 2 o'clock or so?
5: No, I wish. Yeah. 5 o'clock to 7.
0: 5 to 7. All right. Just before Lake Life Live.
5: Right.
0: Got you covered, buddy. All right.
5: All right. Thank you and have a good weekend.
0: Okay. You too, buddy. Thanks. Bye-bye. I got a set of 16-inch six-lug aluminum GM wheels. Two tires are good. The other two are marginal. Also got an 8-foot fiberglass camper shell to put on long bed pickup. He does have a 2010 Chevy 1500 long bed with the V6. in it and for sale as well. And looking for an AM/FM radio, wants to put it in his 98 Chevy pickup. Okay, got a stock one or something that'll work for him. He asked for a cassette once before, but anyway, maybe he still wants a cassette, maybe not. I don't know. 374-8214. 374-8214. Also, want to remind about the cruise in over in Clarksville. That's from 5 till 7. Right, bring your ride, your cool ride over, and let everybody check it out. Let's go down to Roxborough Motorsports Park tonight. 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

0: friends.
1: Okay.
0: It's in excellent condition. It's got nice seats on it with beach therapy right on the back seat.
1: Okay.
0: It is a two-seater. It's red in color. Batteries are charged, ready to go, and it comes with the battery charger. And their phone number to call is 434-610-1557.
1: 1557.
0: Mm-hmm.
1: All right, my dear. Look, thanks so much for calling in this morning. You have a
0: wonderful day.
1: Uh-huh.
0: And look, yeah. Well, I'm just letting all the boyfriends out there know that tomorrow is National Girlfriends Day, so they can order flowers from their favorite place.
1: Okay. Thank you, dear.
0: Thank you,
1: Jimmy. Have a wonderful day. Uh-huh.
0: Bye-bye.
1: All right, golf cart. It's a red, two-seater, electric. Got the charger to go with it, too. 610-1557. 610-1557. National Girlfriend's Day tomorrow. Okay. All right. 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
1: 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Folks, I have run slap out of time. I'll put all these listings online for you at rewind1019.com. Takes me about an hour or so to get those posted. I'll be back with you tomorrow morning with the Saturday version of Tradio. Until then, Jimmy Martin saying have a wonderful day. Okay, bye-bye.

0: Critio can be heard right here Monday through Saturday, 9 a.m. to 10 a.m. on South Hills Home for the greatest hits of all time. 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

forever, and that's a mighty long time. But I'm here to tell you, there's something else. The afterworld. A world of never-ending happiness. You can always see the sun. Day or night.

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8: This is WRAL meteorologist Grant Skinner with the forecast for this morning. We start the day with mostly clear skies and temperatures in the mid-60s. We'll see lots of sunshine by this afternoon and highs will reach to around 90 degrees. We're then partly cloudy overnight with temperatures dropping to around 70. We're back at around 90 on Saturday with just some brief showers possible. Better rain chances by Sunday. Listen here every hour for WRAL forecasts. And when severe weather breaks out, we break in.
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3: News. I'm Therese Crowley. President Trump takes his cabinet to Camp David for marathon meetings in the woods. Last time he went was for Operation Midnight Hammer against Iran, but today a different peace deal is also launched.
4: Hamas appears ready, or at least willing, to lay down their arms as long as Israel agrees to finally leave the Gaza Strip. President Trump has announced this agreement is a critical step towards Gaza finally being governed by a new Palestinian government that will work closely with the Board of Peace to help the Palestinian people.
3: Fox's Peter Ducey. 60,000 migrants and counting pouring onto the shores of Sudan to Spain from Morocco, mostly men looking jubilant. After the 3-mile swim, Spain mobilized the military. After its new amnesty plan attracted the migrants, the EU in shock. President Trump says, remember that picture, telling Fox, that's going to be us in 3 years if the Democrats get in. 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
3: This is WRAL meteorologist Grant Skinner with the forecast for this afternoon. Highs today will reach to around 90 degrees and we'll have plenty of sunshine. We're then partly cloudy overnight and through Saturday morning. Temperatures will drop to around 70 degrees. We'll stay partly cloudy into Saturday with a brief shower possible. Highs will warm to around 90. Then a better chance for scattered showers and storms by Sunday with highs in the mid-80s. Listen here every hour for WRAL forecasts, and when severe weather breaks out, we break in.
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3: News. I'm CJ Papa. President Trump meets his cabinet shortly at Camp David, but is the U.S. military running out of weapons?
4: The Center for Strategic and International Studies is posting a concern about the depletion of U.S. armaments since the start of the war in Iran. The center is saying that some key weapons, such as Patriot missiles, interceptors, are at less than half the supply, the stockpile that they were before the war. Pentagon spokesman pushing back on that concern.
3: Fox's Steve Harrigan in Tel Aviv. President Trump says there's a deal to end the fighting between Israel and Hamas in Gaza. Hamas says it will give up its heavy equipment, but Israel must commit to stop the killing and violations and withdraw from Gaza. The Michigan primary is Tuesday. Democratic Senate candidate Abdul El Sayed campaigns today with Minnesota Congresswoman Ilhan Omar in Dearborn. 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

0: This is Nancy Martin with local news on Rewind 101.9. The town of Chase City is reminding its citizens that lids are required on trash cans for trash pickup. Containers shouldn't be more than 30 gallons. They should be made of metal, plastic, or paper bags designed for trash and garbage, approved by the town, and placed in an accessible place to a travelable public right-of-way by the owner for collection by the town. The town of Boyden is celebrating their 50th anniversary this year and are asking for submissions for a logo t-shirt contest. You can include as many things about Boyden and its history as you'd like, including the people, land, heritage, community, and Boyden pride. Original designs only, limited to 4 colors, and the Boyden Day Committee would have the right to use, edit, and size the winning logo. Entries are due by September 8th via email to rburton@boyden.org. 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
7: This is WRAL meteorologist Grant Skinner with the forecast for this afternoon. Highs today will reach to around 90 degrees and we'll have plenty of sunshine. We're then partly cloudy overnight and through Saturday morning. Temperatures will drop to around 70 degrees. We'll stay partly cloudy into Saturday with a brief shower possible. Highs will warm to around 90. Then a better chance for scattered showers and storms by Sunday with highs in the mid-80s. Listen here every hour for WRAL forecasts, and when severe weather breaks out, we break in.
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3: News. I'm Therese Crowley. President Trump arrives at camp, convening his cabinet at Camp David, and comments on the 60,000 migrants pouring onto the shores of Ceuta, Spain, telling Fox that's going to be us in 3 years if the Democrats get elected.
4: Tens of thousands of people, mostly from Morocco, surged across the border into the Spanish territory, really without anyone stopping them. The military has now been deployed to help restore order. Spain's Interior Ministry says roughly 25,000 who crossed have already returned to Morocco on a voluntary basis. Spain's prime minister, though, Pedro Sanchez, is blaming criminal networks and human traffickers.
3: Fox's Jeff Paul. The FBI and cybersecurity suspect Iran is behind the hacks of some 40 muni water systems out of Minnesota and seven states, warning that threat actors are trying to modify passwords to lock the operators out. America's listening to Fox.

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8: This is WRAL meteorologist Grant Skinner with the forecast for this afternoon. Highs today will reach to around 90 degrees and we'll have plenty of sunshine. We're then partly cloudy overnight and through Saturday morning. Temperatures will drop to around 70 degrees. We'll stay partly cloudy into Saturday with a brief shower possible. Highs will warm to around 90. Then a better chance for scattered showers and storms by Sunday with highs in the mid-80s. Listen here every hour for WRAL forecasts, and when severe weather breaks out, we break in.
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3: Pelosi, President Trump gathering his cabinet at Camp David for a stacked agenda, including Iran and a potential breakthrough in Gaza.
4: President Trump told our colleague Jackie Heinrich this morning about Iran. It's going well. All you can do is keep winning. Then eventually something will happen. But we're hitting them hard, knocking them out for a loop. He seems a lot more upbeat about this peace deal in Gaza, though, explaining the agreement will be carried out in carefully structured phases. As disarmament is completed, Israeli forces will withdraw.
3: Fox's Peter Ducey, an invasion in Spain as some 60,000 migrants from Morocco stormed the border.
5: Tens of thousands of people, mostly from Morocco, surged across the border into the Spanish territory, really without anyone stopping them. The military has now been deployed to help restore order.
3: It's Fox's Jeff Paul. Officials say about 25,000 people voluntarily returned to Morocco. 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
4: This is WRAL meteorologist Grant Skinner with the forecast for this afternoon. Highs today will reach to around 90 degrees and we'll have plenty of sunshine. We're then partly cloudy overnight and through Saturday morning. Temperatures will drop to around 70 degrees. We'll stay partly cloudy into Saturday with a brief shower possible. Highs will warm to around 90. Then a better chance for scattered showers and storms by Sunday with highs in the mid-80s. Listen here every hour for WRAL forecasts, and when severe weather breaks out, we break in.
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5: This is WRAL meteorologist Grant Skinner with the forecast for this afternoon. Highs today will reach to around 90 degrees and we'll have plenty of sunshine. We're then partly cloudy overnight and through Saturday morning. Temperatures will drop to around 70 degrees. We'll stay partly cloudy into Saturday with a brief shower possible. Highs will warm to around 90. Then a better chance for scattered showers and storms by Sunday with highs in the mid-80s. Listen here every hour for WRAL forecasts, and when severe weather breaks out, we break in.
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0: This is Nancy Martin with local news on Rewind 101.9. The town of Chasity is reminding its citizens that lids are required on trash cans for trash pickup. Containers shouldn't be more than 30 gallons. They should be made of metal, plastic, or paper bags designed for trash and garbage, approved by the town, and placed in an accessible place to a travelable public right-of-way by the owner for collection by the town. The town of Boyden is celebrating their 50th anniversary this year and are asking for submissions for a logo t-shirt contest. You can include as many things about Boyden and its history as you'd like, including the people, land, heritage, community, and Boyden pride. Original designs only, limited to 4 colors, and the Boyden Day Committee would have the right to use, edit, and size the winning logo. Entries are due by September 8th via email to rburton@boyden.org. 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
4: I'm WRAL meteorologist Elizabeth Gardner with the forecast for tonight. Looking at clear skies and comfortable conditions, we'll see overnight lows in the mid to upper 60s. The pattern changes a bit for tomorrow. We'll end up seeing partly cloudy skies, but it's a bit more humid. Our high temperature in the upper 80s to near 90, and then a wetter day for Sunday. Listen here every hour for WRAL forecasts. When severe weather breaks out, we break in.
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3: Fox News, I'm Tom Graham. Emergency crews responding to a fighter jet crash at a military base in Southern California. Fox's Natalie Chuck.
4: Officials are confirming to Fox that this is happening on Miramar, that Air Force base down there, the Marine Corps Air Station base. Reports of this crash started coming in around 10 o'clock this morning. It is believed to be an F-35.
3: Now, the pilot safely ejected. No word on a cause of the crash. Hamas has confirmed it will disarm as part of a newly announced Gaza peace deal. President Trump praising the agreement.
5: President Trump really underscoring the importance of this agreement with Hamas to disarm in Gaza. Really saying it's basically a historic move and how difficult, unprecedented it's been to achieve. President Trump also saying that Israel is on board with the move.
3: Fox's Steve Harrigan. 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
7: I'm WRAL meteorologist Elizabeth Gardner with the forecast for tonight. Looking at clear skies and comfortable conditions, we'll see overnight lows in the mid to upper 60s. The pattern changes a bit for tomorrow. We'll end up seeing partly cloudy skies, but it's a bit more humid. Our high temperature in the upper 80s to near 90, and then a wetter day for Sunday. Listen here every hour for WRAL forecasts. When severe weather breaks out, we break in.
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0: is Nancy Martin with local news on Rewind 101.9. The town of Chasity is reminding its citizens that lids are required on trash cans for trash pickup. Containers shouldn't be more than 30 gallons. They should be made of metal, plastic, or paper bags designed for trash and garbage, approved by the town, and placed in an accessible place to a travelable public right-of-way by the owner for collection by the town. The town of Boyden is celebrating their 50th anniversary this year and are asking for submissions for a logo t-shirt contest. You can include as many things about Boyden and its history as you'd like, including the people, land, heritage, community, and Boyden pride. Original designs only, limited to 4 colors, and the Boyden Day Committee would have the right to use, edit, and size the winning logo. Entries are due by September 8th via email to rburton@boyden.org. 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
5: I'm WRAL meteorologist Elizabeth Gardner with the forecast for tonight. Looking at clear skies and comfortable conditions, we'll see overnight lows in the mid to upper 60s. The pattern changes a bit for tomorrow. We'll end up seeing partly cloudy skies, but it's a bit more humid. Our high temperature in the upper 80s to near 90, and then a wetter day for Sunday. Listen here every hour for WRAL forecasts. When severe weather breaks out, we break in.
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3: Fox News, I'm Tom Graham. Hamas confirming it will disarm as part of a Gaza peace deal announced by President Trump.
4: If you go 4 months ago, 5 months ago, a deal like that would have been impossible. So it's a big step for the Middle East, and people are really impressed by it.
3: Now, as part of the deal, Israel will have to end its strikes and withdraw from the Gaza Strip. Israeli leaders have not officially commented on the deal brokered by the Trump administration. California will soon have the highest state minimum wages in the country. Fox's Kristen Goodwin in L.A.
5: California Governor Gavin Newsom revealing the state's minimum wage will increase to $17.40 an hour on January 1st of 2027, up from $16.90.
3: That's more than twice as high as the federal minimum wage, which has been in place for quite some time at $7.25 an hour. 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
3: Fox News, I'm John Saucier. A couple days after the U.S. resumed airstrikes on Iranian-backed targets in response to an attempted surprise ballistic missile attack on American forces, President Trump spoke during a cabinet meeting at Camp David.
4: Iran is doing very poorly. Just in case you read incorrect stories, they're doing very, very poorly. They're having a hard time. They've been very dishonest. They've been very dishonorable to deal with.
3: Spain's dealing with the fallout from a massive border rush of tens of thousands of migrants. Tennessee Senator Bill Hagerty telling Fox Business this is a preview of what could happen to the United States if Democratic Socialists take charge.
5: This Socialist Workers Party in Spain, a leftist socialist organization, is taking control of that country. This is what you get. A liberal judiciary. This is what you get. It's an invitation to these people to overrun their country. I think all of Europe should be on alarm.
3: Spanish authorities say that half of these people have now been deported. America's listening to Fox News.